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Just for loving daddy black, my advice is run like Obama, for they catch you like Osama. 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Got that heater on his hip, yeah. 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

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Clip it with the shh. He don't shoot some bitch. Click, clack, click, click. Got that heat down on his hip. Clip it with the shh. 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Click, clack. And we got that heat down on our hip. 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Click, clack.

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2: Hello, good morning, good morning. So today we're going to have highs of about 36 degrees. Today, tomorrow, Thursday, Friday, Saturday, all going to be the same. By Saturday, Sunday next week, we're looking at slightly higher temperatures. Actually, not Saturday, Sunday. Sunday, Monday, Tuesday, we're going to have highs of 37. So more or less, let's say, just going to be more or less the same for forthcoming period. That's the one. Lows of 25 for tonight. It is quite humid out, however, at 72% humidity. So you can feel that stickiness in the air, but all good because the temperature currently is 25 degrees. Morning.
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2: All right, good morning. Good morning to you. It is 7:02 right now. You have made it to the middle of the week officially. It's Tuesday. It's the 18th of August. How is everyone doing? How's everyone feeling? Really lovely to have you listening. It's just me on the show today. So you know what? I need you. Yes, you. You wonderful you to keep me company, all right? We have lots coming up on the show this morning. We got some awesome tunes, of course, and I do love to take requests. I really do. I really like to mix things up. Put on the songs that I know are going to put a smile on your face as you head to work or wherever it is that you're heading, really. So, yeah, get in touch and let me know what you want to hear. And also let me know why you're up already this morning. Like, it's super early for a lot of people. If you're going to work, if you're doing something else, especially if you're doing something else, I'd love to hear about it. But, yeah, let me know. I would love to hear from you. Get in touch this morning, if you please. The number is 015-5955-1042. That's 015-5955-1042 on WhatsApp. And coming up, we've got the morning show brain teaser, of course, as well. A little bit of a math question for you just to see if your brains are in gear. And if not, it's fine. My brain doesn't really do math either, I promise you. I always say this, like, if roles were reversed, if I was in your position, I promise you I would be literally just drawing a blank. You know, like, you know when like, you see like the monitor like flatlining, that's my brain activity. All right, so you're in good company, but regardless, all answers are welcome. Right answers, wrong answers, creative answers. Ultimately, just want to hear from you. Let me know that you are out there and that you are listening, if you please. All right, there we go. Let's do this. All right, let's kick the show off then this morning. We have some Alan Walker on the way, some BTS. Right now, let's do this from Craig David and Big Narsty. This is When the Bassline Drops.
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0: Hey, Sammy, what are you up to?
1: Just trying to remember what's happening on the show.
0: Are you serious? Do I have to remind you again? We've got a topic every day and we've got some tea to spill.
1: Yeah, I know that part, but I think we need more. Like more random calls, more guests, more fun.
0: Who said we won't? Think last year times 10.
1: That's a bit drastic.
0: You know what I'm talking about. We're just going to turn it up a little.
1: Cool. So more requests, more games, even some new ones.
0: Same drive, but bigger vibes.
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Loving that from Alan Walker and Benjamin Ingrosso. It's called Man on the Moon on the morning show. And before that, we played you some BTS, their song Come Over, and some Craig David to kick off the show. Hey, good morning. It's 14 minutes past 7. You're listening to Nile FM. Of course, it's Sally here with you. What is up? Hope everyone is having a great week so far. Hello to I Am saying good morning. Good morning to you, my friend. In case you just tuned in, it's just going to be me on the show this morning, but we're going to have so much fun. Don't you worry. Still so much to come over the next couple of hours. And I do want to hear from you. If you have any songs that you want to hear, let me know this morning. 015-5955-1042 is the number to get in touch on WhatsApp. And we also have a morning show brain teaser for you right now. All right, y'all ready? Let's do this. Okay, remember, just a reminder, this is to get your kind of brain active and gear ready for the day. So don't Google the answer. Try to work it out. And if you get it wrong, who cares? All good. No one dies. You know what I mean? Let's just move forward. All right, here we go. A snail climbs 3 meters up a wall every day, but slips 2 meters down every night. The wall is 10 meters high. So how many days does it take the snail to reach the top? All right. A snail climbs 3 meters up a wall every day, but slips 2 meters down every night. The wall is 10 meters high. So how many days does it take to reach the top? Get in touch and let me know what you think the answer is this morning. I want to hear from you. Like I said, the number to WhatsApp is 015-5955-1042. Get in touch and I'll be reading out your responses shortly. Right. Back to some tunes, some awesome tunes to wake you up. We have some Jenny's new song, actually, which is called Less Than a Lover. That's going to be playing after this from Cat's Eye. All the K-pop fans, this is for you. This is Animal.

It's 7:24. But that song is called 10:35. Tiësto and Tate McRae on that track, of course. And before that, we did some Jenny, Less Than a Lover is her new song, and Cat's Eye and Animal right here on The Morning Show on Nile FM. Hello, it's Sally here. Good morning. We're doing The Morning Show Brain Teaser, y'all. And it goes like this. A snail climbs 3 meters up a wall every day, but slips 2 meters down every night. The wall is 10 meters high, so how many days does it take to reach the top? Okay, wording is very important with this one. Just a little teeny weeny hint. All right, hello to Jad Mamo getting in touch. You went for the wrong answer, but I think it's the one that a lot of people would go for by instinct, but it's not the correct answer there, Jad. Also, Mahmoud Ganedi, good morning. No, that's not what it is. Again, it's the wording. It's in the wording, so I'll read it out again one more time, the brain teaser for you to listen. But yeah, no, not quite. Zidane, though, getting the correct answer this morning. Well done. Well done, dude. Good morning to absolutely everyone getting in touch and everyone who's pondering getting in touch. I see you. I feel you. My heart will go on style. But yeah, get in touch anyway. All right. Just let me know. Even if you're feeling like, oh, this day, I can't. Like, I can't do the math. I can't. I don't want to do the math. I'm not here for this. No. It's okay. Let's just message me and just be like, I don't want to do the math. And that's plenty for me, just so that I know that you're out there and listening. Okay. All right. So a snail climbs 3 meters up a wall every day, but slips 2 meters down every night. The wall is 10 meters high. How many days does it take to reach the top? All right. How many days does it take to reach the top? Get in touch and let me know. All right. 015-5955-1042 is the answer to, not the answer, is the number to get in touch on WhatsApp this morning. Hello to Karim Akram, who is going, a lot of you going for the same answer. It's not that. It's not, I know what you're thinking, but it's not that. Give it another go. And hello to Mina Munir. Good morning to you. You've been off for the past week. Yeah, where you been, my friend? You say, I've been in Sharm. Okay, hope you had a wonderful time. Hope you enjoyed Sharm, a little bit of beach time. I was in Sharm earlier this year, and I hadn't actually been to the beach in, it's embarrassing when I say this out loud, but maybe five years or so, I think, 5 or 6 years since I'd actually, like, gone into the ocean, and it was really lovely. So I hope you and your family had a wonderful time, Mina, and you got the answer right this morning to the Morning Show Brain Teaser. All right? All right, let's get some tunes in. Let's do it. We got some Justin Bieber on the way. Anyone after this, the brand new song from Charlie XCX. This is Camera.

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That's Doors, Noah Kane right there. And before that, we played you Bieber, the Bieber, anyone right here on Nile FM. Good morning. Hi, how's it going? Sally here with you, ushering in Tuesday, y'all. That's what we doing. Hello to everyone getting in touch with their answers to the morning show brain teaser. And it went like this. If you've just tuned in, listen up, all right? Can you tell me the answer to this? A snail climbs 3 meters up a wall every day, but slips 2 meters down every night. The wall is 10 meters high. How many days does it take to reach the top? All right. So the wall is 10 meters high. How many days does it take to reach the top? Hello to a lot of people getting back in touch now with the correct answer. Originally, Mahmoud, you got the incorrect answer. You got the right answer now. Thank you very much. Jad, same thing. You got the wrong answer initially, and then you got the correct answer. Thank you for your message. Also, hello to Selma. Selma listening. Thank you very much for your message. It's been a while since we heard from you, Selma. Hope you've been well. You say, how are you today, Sally? I think the answer is 9, I think. No, it's not 9. And then you got back in touch with another wrong answer. So I would say try one more time. You're not far off, okay, Sanma, but just keep trying. All right, a snail climbs 3 meters up a wall every day, but slips 2 meters down every night. The wall is 10 meters high. How many days does it take to reach the top? The wording is important, okay? So just, again, it's a little clue I'm giving you, but yeah, I want to hear from you. 015-5955-1042. That's the WhatsApp number for you to send in your responses and, of course, any requests as well that you have this morning. If there's a particular song that you just know in your heart of hearts that it's been in your head, you fell asleep, you woke up, it's still there in your head, and you know it's going to make your morning that much better, then get in touch and let me know. All right, y'all, it is the 18th of August. We're going to do this. It's the middle of the week. It's past the middle of the month. I don't know what it is with this month. It feels like it's going really fast, and then also partially feels like it's like the slowest month in the world. Like, I don't know how that's possible, but I think two things can exist all at the same time. But yeah, we're going to get you through it, though. We're all going to get through it together is my point. All right, Somber is on the way in a little bit, and let's do this right now from Lady Gaga. I haven't heard this in a really, really long time. I don't want to think about how long ago it was, actually, that this was released. This is The Edge of Glory.

Oh, there's something with the lyrics about that of that song. That's Morgan Wallen and Been By Now. If we were meant to be, we'd have been by now. Someone needs to hear that this morning. Lady Gaga and The Edge of Glory before that right here on The Morning Show. Hey, hey, how's it going? I just want to say hi to Mina. I was asking you what you were up to because you said that you've been away for a couple of days and you were in Sharm el-Sheikh, which is why you've not been tuning in. So I'll allow it. I will allow it. You say, I took 5 days off and my manager was looking for me like I had escaped or something. It's okay, dude. It's like that, right? That means you're so good at what you do that people are relying on you, right? People feel your absence. So there's that positive to look at it, right? That's look at it from. Anyways, I'm glad that you had a lovely time in Sharm el-Sheikh. That's really the point. And you have a particular request. You say, can you play The Door? I can't remember the artist, but it's the same guy that did Lose Control. That's that's Teddy Swims. And yes, I can do that for you in a bit, Mina. Thank you very much. Hello. Hello to everyone getting in touch with the answer to The Morning Show brain teaser. And it goes like this. A snail climbs 3 meters up a wall every day, but slips 2 meters down every night. The wall is 10 meters high. So how many days does it take to reach the top? All right, wording is everything with this brain teaser. All right, hello to Mo Salem. You get the wrong answer. It's you go for the answer that most people are going to go for with this kind of a question. But again, it's like I said to everyone, just try it again and listen again to the wording of the particular brain teaser that I'm reading out. I'm going to do a recap in a second. But first, I just want to say hi to Khalid Khatib as well, who says, oh, Rob has gone missing today. All right, no food, no Rob. Or does Rob inspire you to eat, Khalid? Is that how it goes? You got the correct answer. Thank you very much for your response to The Morning Show brain teaser. And you say, I feel for something for this poor creature carrying its house on its back and going up. I feel like that's a greater metaphor for life and for everyone who is adulting and not feeling like an adult. So yeah. All right, let's get back to the brain teaser. Oh, I got this message that came here right now. It came through from Kedim. It says snail, not snack. Did I say snack instead of snail? A snack climbs 3 meters up a wall. I don't think Rob is the only one with food on their mind. If I did say snack, I apologize, but not really because snacks are delicious. Anyways, a snail climbs 3 meters up a wall every day, but slips 2 meters down every night. The wall is 10 meters high. How many days does it take to reach the top? All right, get in touch and let me know. We had a couple of requests. Khaled, you also wanted to hear Lana Del Rey and video games. This is for you, dude.

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1: All right. So it's a cooler week for sure compared to the last couple of weeks, but it's still pretty humid. I think there's like a stickiness in the air, which is what we're feeling. But temperature-wise, things are actually not that bad. Highs of 36 for today, and actually for the foreseeable future, it's not really going to go above 37 degrees over the next couple of days and into next week as well. So there's that. Just 36, 37 degrees. That's where we're at right now, which is not too bad for August, y'all, to be honest. Like, July was worse. I don't want to jinx it, but it was. Lows of 25 for today. And again, that low is more or less consistent for the rest of the week, about 24, 25 degrees. And right now across Cairo, it's 26 degrees Celsius. It's coming up to 8 o'clock. And it's 8. Yay.
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1: Hello, good morning. Yes, like I said, just turned 8 o'clock. It's Tuesday. It's the middle of the week. Thank you for being here. It's the 18th of August. It's just me this morning. Rob is not here, in case anyone is wondering if I, you know, refuse to turn his microphone on or something. No, he's not here, but I'm having a lot of fun with you guys. Thank you so much for keeping me company, sending through your requests. We had some epic requests this past hour. Video games from Lana Del Rey, Teddy Swims. Just so many really, really good songs that we've been listening to. And honestly, I'm really excited for this hour as well, because we've got Fall Out Boy on the way. And I said Somber was going to be on the way as well. That's still going to be coming up shortly. And then we have a great song from the 2000s that's going to play next that I actually haven't heard in years. So stick around for that. But first, must give away the answer now to the morning show brain teaser. It was all about escargot. Kind of. That's me thinking about my stomach again. It's snails. So a snail climbs 3 meters up a wall every day, but slips 2 meters down every night. The wall is 10 meters high. So how many days does it take to reach the top? That was the brain teaser. I said wording is everything. Hello to Dennis. Good morning to you. He said, hope you're having a good morning so far. You got the correct answer. Hello to Hussam Al-Amin as well, getting the correct answer, as does Karim Yusri. Good morning to Mike. Hello to you. You say, good morning. I'm not awake yet. I could see that you were like sending through a couple of responses and then you erased one of them. And you say, yeah, this one makes sense. You got the correct answer. You were right to trust your first instinct. Excuse me. Yeah, so the first answer you gave, Mike, was correct. And then also, Behe-Eddin, hello to you. You say, good morning. Hope all is well. I think the brain teaser is this or that, depending on the snail's agility. But my bet is this. And you got the correct answer. Well done to you. Thank you so much. Hope you have a great day as well, Behe. Here is the brain teaser for you one more time. So a snail climbs 3 meters up a wall every day, but slips 2 meters down every night. The wall is 10 meters high. How many days does it take to reach the top? Oh, Omar Sharaf, getting in touch last minute before I give away the answer. You say, it's this long. You get the correct answer. And you say, but not in Paris, though, because they would have eaten them. Do you know what? I have had escargot. My family lives in France, my cousins and my uncle and stuff. And so, like, as a child, I'm very adventurous anyways. I like to try new things. And so there's a couple things that I wanted to try. And one of the things that I was like, I must try this. I must try escargot, which, of course, is what the French call snails. So they eat snails. It's like always usually like sometimes it's an appetizer. You eat it with some like freshly baked bread, and it's usually in like some sort of a pesto sauce. I was like, I'm not too sure. I'm not too sure if I'm going to like this. And then I ate it and I was like, this actually tastes like shrimp. And it was delicious. It was lovely. So yeah, Ahmad, I don't think it would last very long in Paris. You're right. But everyone who got the answer this morning, which was 8 days, well done to you. The answer is 8 days. People go for 10 days because you think, okay, so climbs up 3 and then goes down to 2 on the first day. So that's 1 meter basically. And so just logically speaking, if it's just it's making progress like 1 meter a day, it would get to 10 eventually. But what we're doing is we're saying it's how long does it take to reach the top? Not, you know, not get over the top, stay at the top. It's reach the top. And so the answer would be 8 days. All right. Munzir, yes, you got it in. You sent it in 3 times. Thank you very much. 8 is the correct answer this morning. 8 days, not 10 days. A snail climbs 3 meters up a wall every day, but slips 2 meters down every night. The wall is 10 meters high. How many days does it take to reach the top? Yeah. And so that's why brain teasers are annoying. We're here for you guys. See, much love. It's an annoying kind of love. The same way like a sibling might annoy you. You know what I mean? Like irritate you, but in a loving way. And you still love them and you want to go eat a burger with them later. That's what I'm hoping for anyways. All right, let's get back to the tunes. We got some Gracie Abrams on the way after as well. Take Me to Sunrise plays after this. This song from the 2000s that I've not heard in so long. All right, where are my millennials at, y'all? Do you remember this? This is Architects. Architects, sorry, and Nana. This is Body Groove.

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Gracie Abrams there and Hit the Wall and Take Me to Sunrise before that by After and that throwback from the 2000s, Architects and Nana and Body Groove. So good to hear that track. I haven't heard it in ages. And it's just a song that makes you want to move. It doesn't matter what you're doing. You just can't help but bounce. You could be on the treadmill. You could be washing dishes. You could be definitely in your car bobbing your head. But it's just, you have to bob to it. You can't help it. Anyways, I hope you enjoyed that tune. And of course, if you have any songs that you would like, requested? That's the one. If there's any songs that you would like requested, please get in touch and let me know. I promise you guys, I make it's like a giant pot of coffee in the morning. Okay. I genuinely, every single morning, it's the first thing I do. I prepare it the night before. I've got those American coffee machine things. So I just prepare it. I put the filter

coffee in there. I click the button. I go. I come back. Once I'm back in the kitchen in the morning, I make sure that the smell of coffee is in the air. It is lingering. It is the only thing that I really care about to wake me up. It is the smell of the morning. And I continue to drink that basically this pot of coffee throughout the morning. So I make it probably around, let's say 4:30 in the morning, and it's 8 o'clock. It's still not finished, but I'm still working on it. And it's still, I struggle to get my words out, which is great for a radio presenter, right? That's what you're thinking. That's what I'm thinking too. Anyways, let's just keep it between us, shall we? Anyways, hope everyone is having a wonderful, wonderful Tuesday. We do have the real world coming up. The real world, the real world. Yeah, the real world. Yeah. Yeah. So basically, it's where I give you clues, clips from a film. You got to guess what the movie is. This morning, I got a great, great film selected for you for Tuesday. That is still to come. Clue number one is on the way next, so stick around for that. Also, hello to Ahmed Mohsen, who just got in touch. What's up, man? Says, good morning, guys. Hope you have a wonderful day. Just wanted to give a shout out to my friend Ahmed, and if possible, request something for Coldplay, since he's a big fan. Oh, you guys. Hello to you. Hello to Ahmed, your friend. You're both called Ahmed. Hope you both have a wonderful day. Yes, we'll get some Coldplay on for you in a little bit as a song request. There we go. I know what you're asking for now. I can verbalize it. I can put it into words and we can move on with our lives. All right. We have Peach, Mike Posner. That's a song that I woke up listening to in my head. I was like, there's a song that's been going around in my head and I couldn't remember what it was. And I just realized that it was Peach. All right. All good. Everyone talk amongst yourselves. It's fine. So Peach is coming up. Very catchy. Love the track. Great message. If you've not heard it, that's coming up for you shortly. Also, Somber and his song, My Body Isn't Ready. That's on the way for you. But how about this? Another throwback for you. Something else to get you just your inner rocker ignited. This is Fall Out Boy and My Songs Know What You Did in the Dark on Nile FM.

0: I think few songs have that iconic Coldplay sound like that one. Coldplay and Charlie Brown playing that for Ahmed and Ahmed, who wanted to hear some Coldplay this morning. Good morning to the pair of you. Also, we played Fall Out Boy and My Songs Know What You Did in the Dark. Munzer says, why does this song remind me of that Black Parade song by My Chemical Romance? Can I request that too? It's such a throwback. Absolutely, dude. That is coming up for you in a little bit. Stick around for that. But first, you guys, guess what we're doing? It is 8:30, and therefore, it is time for the first clue on The Real World. It's The Real World, yeah. The Real World, yeah. Yeah. Usually, Rob is here to help me sing the awful jingle, but he is not. Therefore, I must do all the awful parts myself. So, yeah, The Real World, R-E-E-L, like a film reel. We love it so much, we have to over-explain it. Basically, I've selected a film. I have a bunch of clips for you, and you've got to figure out what the film is based on... Well, based on these clues, basically, that I'm going to be giving you. Usually, we try to make them quite hard at the beginning, and then they get easier as they go. I love this film personally, and I have every faith in all of you to be able to get it eventually. If not from the first clue, then certainly from the clues to come, all right? And hopefully, if you figure it out, even figure it out from the very first clue, it brings a little bit of joy to your morning. All right, guys, are you ready? Here we go. This is your very first clue this morning on The Real World. What's the movie?
1: Yesterday was Tuesday, August 13th, 2002. Day one. 364 days to go. I cooked artichokes with hollandaise sauce, which is melted butter that's been whipped into a frenzy with egg yolks until it's died and gone to heaven. And let me say this. Is there anything better than butter? Think it over. Every time you taste something that's delicious beyond imagining, and you say, what is in this? The answer is always going to be butter.
2: It's incredible.
1: It's been whisked into submission, that's why. The day there's a meteorite heading toward the Earth, and we have 30 days to live, I am going to spend it eating butter. Here's my final word on the subject. You can never have too much butter.
0: All right, there you go. That is the clip for you this morning. What is the movie? What is the movie is what I'm asking. 015-5955-1042 is the number to get in touch on WhatsApp. If you please, I do want to hear from you. 015-5955-1042. Munzer, straight in there with the correct answer. More or less. I mean, you got the spelling wrong, but your heart's in the right place. You got it right. Hello to Hassan Hilmi, going for 50 first dates. Nope. Not that, but you listening, yes, you, can you figure it out? I do want to hear from you. Here's that first clip for you one more time.
1: Yesterday was Tuesday, August 13th, 2002. Day one. 364 days to go. I cooked artichokes with hollandaise sauce, which is melted butter that's been whipped into a frenzy with egg yolks until it's died and gone to heaven. And let me say this. Is there anything better than butter? Think it over. Every time you taste something that's delicious beyond imagining, and you say, what is in this? The answer is always going to be butter.
2: It's incredible.
1: It's been whisked into submission, that's why. The day there's a meteorite heading toward the Earth, and we have 30 days to live, I am going to spend it eating butter. Here's my final word on the subject. You can never have too much butter.
0: All right, get in touch and let me know what's the movie. 015-5955-1042. Hassan, I know why you went for 50 first dates. It does sound a little bit like Drew Barrymore, but it's not. It's not Drew Barrymore. Some Hassan, though, straight in there. Well done. Good morning. You got the correct answer. Keep the messages coming through. Let me know what the movie is. And I have more clues still to come. Today, we've actually got quite a few clues because I love this movie so much. All right. So that is coming up for you. All right. Let's do this right now from Mike Posner and Alec Benjamin. As promised, this is Peach. Possibly the catchiest song ever, at least for this period of time.

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1: Every track has a story, and every dance floor has a moment you'll never forget. 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

0: Welcome to the Black Parade, My Chemical Romance. Thank you, Munzit, for that epic request. So good to hear that. It's the kind of karaoke type song that you think that you can sing and then you get tired halfway through and you realize you're not holding any of the notes. But it's so good. So good. Hope you're enjoying the music and hopefully you are enjoying the clues for the real world. I've only played one clue, but it's enjoyable. It talks all about butter. If you missed it, if you've just tuned in, I'm asking you what the movie is that I'm featuring. This was clue number one. I've got clue number two coming up in a second. But first, let's do a quick recap.
1: Yesterday was Tuesday, August 13th, 2002. Day one. 364 days to go. I cooked artichokes with hollandaise sauce, which is melted butter that's been whipped into a frenzy with egg yolks until it's died and gone to heaven. And let me say this, is there anything better than butter? Think it over. Every time you taste something that's delicious beyond imagining and you say, what is in this? The answer is always going to be butter.
2: It's incredible.
1: It's been whisked into submission, that's why. The day there's a meteorite heading toward the Earth, and we have 30 days to live, I am going to spend it eating butter. Here's my final word on the subject. You can never have too much butter.
0: All right, there you go. That was clip number one. Okay, needless to say, I have a million messages that have come through. Nada Osama getting the correct answer. Also, Hiba Fetien. Yes, absolutely. Well done. Hello to Aziza as well. Says, good morning. It's one of my favorite movies. Thank you, Aziza. Yes, me too. Honestly, it's such a good, feel-good film. I love everyone involved in terms of the cast and everything. So, 1,000%. Let's see. Also, Bilal getting the correct answer. Also, Layla Abdelhadi, good morning to you. Hello to Ahmed. And Ahmed says, oh, well, yeah, you're getting the correct answer. Yes. Oh, my God. I totally forgot about the song Charlie Brown by Coldplay, which I played for you guys a little while ago. You say, such a throwback. Yeah, for sure. I love that song. And I love it because it's so Coldplay-esque and like old school Coldplay as well. So, I'm so happy that you enjoyed the track this morning, you guys. Hello to Omar El Khaimi, who says, first time I message a radio station, but I've been a long time listener. You get the correct movie and you say, keep up the positive vibes. Thank you so much. Thank you so much for being here for so long. But okay, now that you've gotten in touch, you got to get in touch more often, Omar. Okay. I love that you've been a long time listener, but you know, I like to know who I'm talking to. You know what I mean? Anyways, hello to Adam, who says, I think the movie is, and you get the correct answer. Esra Ahmed Gabel getting the correct answer, saying it's this and this or vice versa. Yes, you got it right. All good. Nigma as well getting the correct answer. Justina Sammy, hello to you. Again, another first-time participant says, good morning. I'm Justina. I listen to you daily, but this is the first time participating. And you get it right. And even give me the lead actress as well, one of them. So well done to you. Thank you very much. Marwa Yahya, hello to you. Have a great morning. You want to hear Hoobastank and the reason. All the rockers are out tonight. What is going on? Hello. Hello, you guys. Salma Abul Qasim getting the correct answer. Muhammad Al-Ghandour as well. And hello to Rihab Farooq as well getting the correct answer. All right, you guys. I think you're ready for clue number two. This is the second clue. For anyone who's a little bit stumped, wasn't too sure what the movie was from that first one, maybe this one will be more of a clue for you.
1: And then I was trussing the poulet rôti à la Normande, which is roast chicken stuffed with chicken livers and cream cheese. And it fell on the floor and the stuffing fell out into a big gooey mess.
3: What am I doing?
1: So, long story short, another meltdown.
3: It's crazy!
1: Worse than the last.
3: Can't even trust.
1: And I cried like a small, emotionally disturbed child.
3: I'm a mess.
2: I got it. Hello? Yeah, who's this? Can you hold on just one second? I'm not sure if she's here. She might have stepped out. Hey, it's a reporter from the Christian Science Monitor. He wants to write about you.
3: He does.
0: And there you go. That is the clip for you this morning. That's the second clue, you guys. What's the movie? Get in touch on WhatsApp. 015-5955-1042. As always, brownie points if you can give me the actors as well. George, you're getting the correct answer. Hello also to Reem. Says it's such a feel-good movie. 1,000%. Could not agree more. And Zaina as well getting the correct answer. All right, guys. Back to the music. More clues still to come. We got some Olivia Rodrigo on the way and some Bruno Mars as well after this.
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0: Hope everyone is having a wonderful Tuesday morning. It is the 18th of August, and the temperatures have not been too bad, I would say. Last week was okay. This week is also kind of okay, kind of mid-range. It is a sticky, humid, like, that's the kind of vibe. But overall, it's not too warm out there. So 36 degrees is going to be the high for today and for the upcoming days as well. It's only really going to go up by a degree or so, to be honest, for the foreseeable future. So 36, 37 degrees is where we're at. Lows of about 24, 25 degrees. And right now across Cairo, it's 28 degrees Celsius. Hey, good morning.
1: Wake up. 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Wake up.
0: Hello, it is 9:02 right here. Sally here with you with the real world. We're doing the real world, yeah, on the morning show. Basically, giving you clues, asking you to guess what the movie is. I've given you two clues already. And honestly, it's just making me want to rush home and put this film on. I don't know about you, but that's exactly what I want to do. I want to get myself a big old bowl of something delicious and sit there and watch this movie. So hopefully it inspires you to do that. I know, you know, Egyptians, we love our food. For most of us, our lives revolve around the next meal and the next meal and the next meal. And I think that's why this movie also, other than it being a fantastic film and very heartfelt and full of incredible performances, but I think the subject matter itself also speaks to us on like a very human level as well. Very, very primal level, I would say. All right, let's go back then and do a quick recap of the clips. All right, here is clip number one. This is the first clue in case you missed it.
2: Yesterday was Tuesday, August 13th, 2002. Day one. 364 days to go. I cooked artichokes with hollandaise sauce, which is melted butter that's been whipped into a frenzy with egg yolks until it's died and gone to heaven. And let me say this, is there anything better than butter? Think it over. Every time you taste something that's delicious beyond imagining and you say, what is in this? The answer is always going to be butter.
3: It's incredible.
2: It's been whisked into submission, that's why. The day there's a meteorite heading toward the Earth, and we have 30 days to live, I am going to spend it eating butter. Here's my final word on the subject. You can never have too much butter.
0: All right, there you go. That was clip number one. Marwa Yahya, you got the correct answer. Well done. Also, hello to Fedi, who gives me the actors as well. Getting it correct. Absolutely. Some major icons in this movie, for sure. All right, this was clip number two.
2: And then I was trussing the poulet, rôti à la Normande, which is roast chicken stuffed with chicken livers and cream cheese. And it fell on Damn the floor, it. And the stuffing fell out into Damn a big, it. Gooey mess.
4: What am I doing?
2: So, long story short, another meltdown.
4: Crazy!
2: Worse than the last.
4: Can't even trust.
2: And I cried like a small, emotionally disturbed child.
4: I'm a mess.
3: I got it. Hello? Yeah, who's this? Can you hold on just one second? I'm not sure if she's here. She might have stepped out. Hey, it's a reporter from the Christian Science Monitor. He wants to write about you.
0: I feel like I have a meltdown like that every you know, other day. So there you go. Those are the two clips that I already played for you. All right. Let's see who is getting the correct answer. Remember, I do want to hear from you. Get in touch on WhatsApp. What is the movie I'm featuring on The Real World? 015-5955-1042 is the number to get in touch on. 015-5955-1042. And remember, save it in your phones. Stick it as Nile FM. That way you don't have to worry about writing down the number every single time. It'll just be there on your WhatsApp. Hello to Anne Habib. Says, I love this movie. Good morning, Sally. Good morning. Thank you for much. Me too. It's one of my favorites. Lemi Salim as well. Getting the correct answer. So many people getting in touch. All right. Are you ready for the third clue? Let's do it. This is it.
2: When they got married, she could barely boil an egg. Isn't that amazing?
5: Really?
2: braised cucumbers are a revelation. I'm obsessed with her. I'm totally obsessed.
5: You're totally obsessed. Well, it's good that you are, because this is amazing. Seriously, so good.
2: Well, savor it, because that's all there is. I mean, lobster, major bucks.
6: Why don't you put a PayPal thing on the website? People could send in money if they felt like it.
5: Oh, yeah. Absolutely. You have fans. Your readers love you.
2: I do. I have fans.
6: Yeah, you do.
2: Well, I can't ask them for money.
7: Why not?
8: Mm. I think you should do the PayPal thing. That way we could have more lobster.
0: All right, there you go. That is the clip, the third clue for you this morning. All right, what is the movie? Get in touch. Kareem, hello to you. He says, great to hear you and your morning vibes. Thank you so much, Kareem. Really appreciate your kind message. Let me know, though. What's your guess for the morning, Kareem? Come on. What's the movie? It doesn't matter if you're not sure. I always say this. It's good because it helps other people figure it out as well. Process of elimination. So just throw out a guess, even if you're not sure about it. And yeah, and we'll figure it out together. All right. 015-5955-1042. Here's that clip for you one more time.
2: When they got married, she could barely boil an egg. Isn't that amazing?
7: Really?
2: Braised cucumbers are a revelation. I'm obsessed with her. I'm totally obsessed.
5: She's totally obsessed. Well, it's good that you are, because this is amazing. Seriously, so good.
2: Well, savor it, because that's all there is. I mean, lobster, major bucks.
6: Why don't you put a PayPal thing on the website. People could send in money if they felt like it.
5: Oh, yeah. Absolutely. You have fans. Your readers love you.
2: I do. I have fans.
6: Yeah? You do.
2: Well, I can't ask them for money.
7: Why not?
8: Mm. I think you should do the PayPal thing. That way we could have more lobster.
0: Okay, guys, get in touch and let me know what the movie is. Yes, Kareem got in touch with the correct answer. Well done. Well done to you. More clips still to come. You know that I'm avoiding the more obvious ones, right? Anyone who knows what this movie is knows that I'm avoiding a particular, artist, actress, because it just makes it so obvious. But the next clip is going to feature her. All right. So stick around for that. Let me know what the movie is. Also, what the year is for brownie points, who the actors are for extra brownie points. And we'll go from there. And hello to Marwa. You wanted to hear this from Hoobastank from the mid-2000s. I love this track. This is for you. This is The Reason. And then we'll also do the latest track from Medusa and Khalid, The Weeknd. It's not The Weeknd. Just Weeknd.

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0: I love it. I love it. I love it. Bella Kay right there for you. Before that, we played Medusa and Khalid and The Reason by Hooba Stank. Take me to the middle of the 2000s, please. Thank you very much. Bye. Hello. We're also doing The Real World. The Real World. Yeah. The Real World. Yeah. Yeah. Singing the jingle by yourself is a whole lot of fun, in case anyone was wondering. Asking you to guess what the movie is from the clues that I give you. Before I get to that, I just want to say hello to Mina Kamel, who is getting in touch right now. Good morning to you. Thank you very much for your message, Mina. You say, my daughter, Laura, is with me in the car. Hi, Laura. How are you? How are you and your dad doing? Hope you're both having a wonderful morning together. And she wants to hear Die Die by Shakira, please. All right, I'll see what I can do for you, Mina. But good morning. Really happy to have the pair of you listening. Thank you very much for your message. We are doing The Real World now. Let's do a quick recap of the third clue then that I gave you before I go ahead and play that fourth clue so that we can finally get this other actress in the picture and, you know, call this a done deal. All right. But yeah, get in touch and let me know what's the movie. 015-5955-1042.
1: Yeah. When they got married, she could barely boil an egg. Isn't that amazing?
2: Really?
1: Braised cucumbers are a revelation. I'm obsessed with her. I'm totally obsessed.
3: She's totally obsessed. Well, it's good that you are, because this is amazing. Seriously. So good.
1: Well, savor it, because that's all there is. I mean, lobster. Major bucks.
4: Why don't you put a PayPal thing on the website? People could send in money if they felt like it.
3: Oh, yeah. Absolutely. You have fans. Your readers love you.
1: I do. I have fans.
4: Yeah, you do.
1: Well, I can't ask them for money.
2: Why not? Mm. I think you should do the PayPal thing. That way we could have more lobster.
0: Yeah. All right. Okay. There you go. Hello to Dina Dakruri getting the correct answer. Thank you very much, Mina. Mina says, Laura is astonished. You're very welcome. Thank you for being here. All right. Who is ready for that fourth clue? The best actress, I believe, in of all time, possibly, is featured in this film. And that's a big clue. I would say that's a big clue. All right, guys, if everything else has not been enough of a clue for you to help you figure out the movie, maybe this will be it. Get in touch and let me know what's the movie.
5: Something to do. These wives don't do anything here. That's not me. This is not me.
6: Yeah.
5: Mm. I saw a notice on the bulletin board at the embassy for hat making lessons.
6: You like hats?
5: I do. I do.
6: What is it that you really like to do?
5: Eat.
6: I know. And we are so good at it. Look at you.
5: Now, how growing good you in are. Front of you.
0: All right. I love that. I'm growing in front of you. All right. Yeah. So what's the movie? All right. Big clues there. Get in touch. Dina, yes, that's the actress. 100%. Sends me the name of the actress with a little heart. 1,000%. So good. She's just iconic. Iconic. Fantastic. I love this movie, and she just takes it to a whole different level. I think this movie would have been entirely different without her presence. I don't think it would have been as good. And I can say that for almost every single movie that she's ever been in as well. So there you go. What is the movie? Here's a recap of that fourth clip one more time.
5: To do. These wives don't do anything here. That's not me. This is not me.
6: Yeah.
5: I saw a notice on the bulletin board at the embassy. For hat making lessons.
6: You like hats?
5: I do.
6: I do. What is it that you really like to do?
5: Eat.
6: I know. And we are so good at it. Look at you.
5: Now, growing in front of you.
0: All right, there you go. That is your fourth clue. One more still to come. Oh, yeah. Muhammad Ali, good morning to you. You get the correct answer. All right, back to the tunes. We've got some Ray and Rudimental right now. And yes, I'll see if I can get Die Die on for you shortly as well, okay? All right, let's do this.

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0: That was Be Her, Ella Langley. And we did Die Die for Shakira and Burna Boy for Lara, who wanted to hear that this morning. Hello, Lara. Hope you enjoyed your track. Thank you very much to everyone getting in touch and staying in touch and guessing the movie that I'm featuring this morning on The Real World. The Real World. All right. Well, I have the final clue this morning. This morning, this movie's so good, I can't just stick to four. We're doing a fifth clue, all right? A fifth bonus clue. I gave you a clue just a little while ago featuring, I just think she's just one of the best actresses of all time. And if you know, you know. This was the clip in case you missed it.
1: Nothing to do. These wives don't do anything here. That's not me. This is not me.
2: I know.
1: I saw a notice on the bulletin board at the embassy for hat making lessons.
3: You like hats?
1: I do.
3: What is it that you really like to do?
1: Eat.
4: I know.
3: And we are so good at it. Look at you.
4: Now,
1: I'm growing in front of you.
0: All right, that was the clip asking you to get in touch and let me know what you think the movie is. 015-5955-1042 is the number to get in touch on WhatsApp. Muhammad just got in touch getting the correct answer. Are you guys ready for the final clue this morning? This is it.
5: I cannot imagine that you would ever want to pay the tuition.
1: How much?
6: So, the young man is ready, but you don't pretend where you is.
1: Bonjour!
6: Bonjour, madame.

0: Madame, s'il vous plaît, laissez-moi. You must hold the knife first of all, like this. Really, see, see, leave the thumb here. And là, the hand and the knife are one. And the hand, the other hand, you must protect it. Yeah, you must cut only the onion. Yes.
1: Not me.
0: Yes. And then you put your thumb here and the other finger.

0: Joel.
1: Oh?
0: You're being a little over-competitive, don't you think?
1: Well, you should have seen the way those men looked at me. As if I was some frivolous housewife just looking for a way to kill time.
0: Well...
1: where are you going?
0: Well, I'm not here.
1: You hungry?
0: No.
2: All right, there you go. That is the final clip, the fifth and final clip that I'm playing for you, asking you to guess what the movie is. Aya Shalakeni, hello to you. You get it right. You say it's such a good movie. I know. Isn't it just? Isn't it just? It's so good. Also, Mary, I'm getting the correct actress, the correct movie. And you're saying I'm having a better morning because of the clip. I'm so glad to hear that. I just got so excited to hit the mic. I don't know if everyone heard that. Yeah, me too. I love movies like this and things like that, like in general, that just spark joy. It's just, we all need more of that in our lives. And movies like this definitely do that for me. I'm so glad it's doing that for you as well. Mariam, good morning. Mariam Fuda, another Mariam, also getting in touch. And okay, so you got the correct actress, but you say it's the First Wives Club. It's not that. And this actress was not in the First Wives Club. The First Wives Club was Diane Keaton, Goldie Hawn, and Bette Midler. But no. And also Sarah Jessica Parker, but you know. hi, Sam, you're getting the correct movie as well. Good morning to you. All right, final few minutes before I reveal the answer. What is the movie? Get in touch with me on WhatsApp, if you please. 015-5955-1042. That's how you get in touch. Save it as Nile FM in your phone. It'll make your life easier. That way you can just text me a la tool. You don't have to worry about, you know, saving a number or anything like that in the future. All right. All right. More music. We got Zara Larsson and Robin and their new collaboration, Talk to Me, Zara. That's on the way after this from one Mr. Alex Warren.

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3: 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Let's go.

0: A collaboration right for out of Sweden right there. That's Robin and Zara Larsson. Robin, of course, a famous Swedish singer herself. And then also Zara Larsson, famously Swedish as well. So there, that's the new song called Talk to Me, Zara. I hope you're enjoying the tunes this morning. And I hope everyone has been enjoying the movie that I've been featuring on The Real World, The Real World, The Real World. Yeah. It changes every time. We try to make it different and bad. Intentionally, in case anyone was wondering, what is that noise coming from my radio? That would be us. Me, specifically. Usually me and Rob sing it together, but it's just me this morning, so it's your lucky day. All right, guys, last few moments to guess the movie, if you haven't guessed already. Already, Mariam Fuda, you already got in touch to say The First Wives Club. We said no, and then you said Death Becomes Her. See, you got the right actress, but it's not the right movie. Maybe just listening to all the movies together, all the clips together will help you guess the movie. 015-5955-1042. All right, guys, this is the recap. Last few minutes for you to get in touch. What is the movie?
1: Yesterday was Tuesday, August 13th, 2002. Day one. 364 days to go. I cooked artichokes with hollandaise sauce, which is melted butter that's been whipped into a frenzy with egg yolks until it's died and gone to heaven. And let me say this, is there anything better than butter? Think it over. Every time you taste something that's delicious beyond imagining and you say, what is in this? The answer is always going to be butter.
2: It's incredible.
1: It's been whisked into submission, that's why. The day there's a meteorite heading toward the Earth, and we have 30 days to live, I am going to spend it eating butter. Here's my final word on the subject. You can never have too much butter.
0: All right, there you go. That was clue number one for you. This was clue number two.
1: And then I was trussing the poulet rôti à la Normande, which is roast chicken stuffed with chicken livers and cream cheese. And it fell on the floor, and the stuffing fell out into a big, gooey mess.
3: What am I doing?
1: So, long story short, another meltdown.
3: Crazy!
1: Worse than the last.
3: Can't even trust.
1: And I cried like a small, emotionally disturbed child.
3: I'm a mess.
2: I got it. Hello? Yeah, who's this? Can you hold on just one second? I'm not sure if she's here. She might have stepped out. Hey, it's a reporter from the Christian Science Monitor. He wants to write about you.
0: All right. I love that scene. She's just like on her back crying like a child in the middle of the kitchen. Oh, don't we all want to do that sometimes? Come on. Who's going to be real with me? All right. This is clip number three. Yeah.
1: Wow. When they got married, she could barely boil an egg. Isn't that amazing?
3: Really?
1: Braised cucumbers are a revelation. I'm obsessed with her. I'm totally obsessed.
4: She's totally obsessed. Well, it's good that you are, because this is amazing. Seriously, so good.
1: Well, savor it, because that's all there is. I mean, lobster, major bucks.
4: Why don't you put a PayPal thing on the website? People could send in money if they felt like it.
5: Oh, yeah, absolutely. You have fans. Your readers love you.
1: I do. I have fans.
5: Yeah, you do.
1: Well, I can't ask them for money.
3: Why not? Mm. I think you should do the PayPal thing. That way we could have more lobster. Mm.
0: Yeah. All right, there you go. That was clip number three. Clip number four.
6: Something to do. These wives don't do anything here. That's not me.
7: This is not me.
6: Yeah. Mm. I saw a notice on the bulletin board at the embassy for hat-making lessons. Mm.
8: You like hats?
6: I do. No. I do.
8: What is it that you really like to do?
6: Eat. I like to do.
8: I know. And we are so good at it. Look at you.
6: Now, how good you are.
3: Growing in front of you.
0: All right. right, there you go. And then last but not least, the final clue for you this morning was this, and it featured our lead actress chopping a whole lot of onions.
7: Expensive. I cannot imagine that you would ever want to pay the tuition.
6: How much?
9: So the onion is ready, but our
6: Bonjour!
9: Bonjour, madame.

0: Madame, s'il vous plaît, laissez-moi. You must hold the knife first of all, like this. Really? See, see, leave the thumb here. And là, the hand and the knife are one. Eh? And the hand, the other hand, you must protect it. Yeah, you must cut only the onion. Yes?
1: Not me.
0: Yes. And then you put your thumb here and the other finger.

0: Joel.
1: Oh.
0: You're being a little over-competitive, don't you think?
1: Well, you should have seen the way those men looked at me. As if I was some frivolous housewife just looking for a way to kill time.
0: Well...
1: where are you going?
0: Well, I'm not here.
1: You hungry?
0: No.
2: All right, there you go. I love this movie. It's one of my absolute favorites, as so many of you have gotten in touch with the correct answer. Mo, you got the correct answer. Dina Radwan as well. Hello to Neo, giving me the actresses, also the name of the movie. Well done to you. Also, hello to Rola, who gets it right and says, can you give a shout out to my son, Noah? Hi, Noah. How are you? Thank you for listening. Good morning. Also, Sharif getting the correct answer. Sharif Shaheen. Hello to Mariam Fouda, giving it her all. I love it. She says, last trial is She-Devil. It's not right, Mariam. No. Okay, just stick around. I'm going to tell you what it is right now. Minna Aydel said, just joined to get the recap, and I got it from the first clip, I think. You were looking for that lead actress, and then you got her. I had to save her for last, right? You can imagine, because it's such a giveaway, the voice, everything. Silva getting the correct answer. Fatma getting the correct answer. Saif Rauf going for American Pie. Dude, really, really not. Yasmin Helmi says, I can't remember its name. I know it. It's something and something. It is. It's Julie and Julia. If you guessed Julie and Julia this morning, the film from 2009 featuring the iconic Meryl Streep and, of course, the fantastic Amy Adams and Stanley Tucci as well. As just, you know, this is a stellar cast in this film, making us hungry and just putting smiles on our faces, then you would be correct. There you go, Julie and Julia. And if some people were like, is it Julia and Julie, Julia and Julia, something like that? No, it's Julie and Julia. And yeah, thank you so much to everyone who got in touch. That's me done for today, you guys. I'm out of here. But I will be back tomorrow for Wednesday, another movie. And we're going to have a whole lot more fun. We'll get you through Wednesday as well. But first, enjoy your Tuesday. Remember, don't just wish the days away. It can be really tempting to do that sometimes, especially when life is very stressful. But remember, just try to find little moments of joy here and there. And hopefully everything will work out. All right. We got some Ariana Grande on the way for you. As always, sending you guys love. And I will catch you tomorrow. Back.
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1: Good morning and welcome to the show. Today's Tuesday. We're doing two truths, one lie. Can you guess which one is the lie? That is the question. But as always, starting you off with new music. This one is Homewrecker by Sombre.
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always such a great song to start the show with. That one was Moth to a Flame by Swedish House Mafia and The Weeknd, both on that track. Now, Swedish House Mafia, obviously, from their name, they are Swedish, right? And it turns out, when I really looked at it, it turns out there are a lot and a lot and a lot of great music that is by Swedish artists. We have ABBA, we have Ace of Base, we have Zara Larsson, Tovlo, we have Avicii, we have so many people, so many great artists. Besides Swedish House Mafia, LSO as well, Martin Garrix, all of these people are Swedish, and surprisingly, there are some artists that are American or Canadian that have been thought to be Swedish because their producers were Swedish. For instance, like The Weeknd. The Weeknd at the beginning, because he works a lot with Swedish producers, including Martin Garrix, people thought that he was Swedish, but he's not. He's 100% Canadian. But now we got some more music. This one is a new song by Surfaces. This one is Your Way. She's

of one country before at some point in history. One of these is a lie. Can you guess which one is the lie? Text me over on 015-5955-1042 is the number to get in touch on. Oh, this is different. We got Nelly and Shireen on the song. This one is Just a Dream.

You know what's so funny is that when I read this song, I read the name, I thought it was like Nelly and Shirin. It turns out it's Nelly and Shirin Abdul-Wahab, and it's such an incredible song. I hope that you enjoyed it as much as I did. I really enjoyed it. Also, we're doing Two Truths, One Lie if you just tuned in. So apparently, there are certain countries back in history that were one country. We had Norway and Sweden were part of one country. And we also had Egypt and Syria were also part of one country. And last but not least, we had Singapore and Indonesia were part of one country as well. So which one do you think is... I'm just like completely lying to you right now. One of them is a lie. Either it's Norway and Sweden, or Egypt and Syria, or Singapore and Indonesia. One of them was never, they were never one country, ever, ever, ever in history. Can you guess which one it is? Text me on 015-5955-1042. We got Katy Perry. Watch it burn.

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0: 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And don't believe the narcissism.

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0: you coming in or what?
1: Now, if your guess for today's two truths and one lie was the fact that Norway and Sweden were not part of the one country before is the lie. Actually, it is true. It is indeed true. Not just Norway and Sweden, but Norway, Sweden, and Denmark were all part of one country at some point in history. As for Egypt and Syria, they were also one part of one country at some point in history. However, Singapore and Indonesia, no, they were not part of the same country. But in Singapore and Malaysia were part of the same country for a very, very brief time in history. I want to give a huge shout out to everyone who got it right. We got to, I want to give a huge shout out to Layla and to Ahmed and to Nigma and to Maha as well. And don't worry if you didn't get the chance to guess. I still have another game. But after this song, actually after this song and Taylor Swift's song, we'll be back with another quick game. This one is Hush Hush.

0: little bit of Taylor Swift. That one was I Knew It, I Knew You. Welcome back to the show. So we have another game. The second game is guessing who said this. Now, this is a person who is an actor, and they also have a movie currently in cinemas. So here is a clip from an interview that they had with Steve Harvey around a few years ago. Here it is.
1: No, computers, I just do this. Can I ask you a question? I said, what? How you jump from here to there? I said, more easy. Rolling action jump hospital.
0: Can you guess from just that very small clip who this actor is? Text me on 015-595-1042. Now, I do feel like you didn't really get the chance to listen to that, right? Okay, let me play it again.
1: What? How you jump from here to there? I said, more easy. Rolling action jump hospital.
0: That's all we have. Text me over on that number, 015-595-1042.

0: A little bit of Carly Rae Jepsen. That one was After All. I can't get enough of this song. It's just incredible. I love it. I absolutely love it. Welcome back to the show. We're doing Brain Busters with me, Basma, and we're also doing Guessing Who Said It. And I want to give a huge shout out to Mohammed Haddad and to Layla and to Mina and to Omar for getting it right so far. If you want to get in touch as well, you can do that by texting just as they did on 015-5955-1042. Now, I played you the first clip and I'm going to play you the second clip that might help you to guess who we have today. There's someone who is an actor and they also have a movie that is currently in cinemas.
1: I can speak Cantonese, Mandarin, a little bit English, and Shandong, Shanghai, a lot of Korean, Japanese, and Taiwanese. Not many, 8.
0: Oh my God, eight languages. That's incredible. Can you guess who that person is? I'm about to reveal the answer, but I will, before revealing the answer, play you a little bit of a clip from their movie that is currently in cinemas.
1: World audience, they would like to see Jackie Chan doing her own things maybe 40 years ago.
0: The problem with this trailer is that it's all just a bunch of fight scenes, but I think you might get it by now. 015-5955-1042. We got Galantis and Runaway. Huge shout out to Nadine and Hannah.

Egypt's number one for hit music. 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

Well, one thing for sure, you are not wrong if you said Jackie Chan, because Jackie Chan is our guy for today. He's, despite the fact that he's 72 years old, he still, until today, does his own stunts. So any movie that you see that has Jackie Chan in it, he's doing his own stunts. And because of doing his own stunts, he's had multiple injuries, very, very severe injuries along the way. But he powered through and he's giving us absolute cinema. I want to give a huge shout out to Romez and also to all the Muhammads that got in touch. We got Muhammad Ragab, Muhammad Ali Adin, Muhammad Al Amir, a bunch of Muhammads today getting in touch. Huge shout out to Nada and to Mariam as well. Huge shout out to everyone who got it right. Unfortunately, it is time for me to go and it's time for me to leave, but I will leave you with one last song and leave you the same way that I do every single show, and that is to remind you to tell someone you love that you love them, and also to be kind to your mind. We got Jackie Chan.

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Egypt's number one for hit music, Nile FM. Feel like you were born in the wrong era? Craving some classic tunes? Well, we've got you covered with the biggest hits from decades before.

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3: What a legendary showdown on Hit 30 Egypt today. Ariana Grande successfully defends her throne at the summit with I Hate That I Made You Love Me, marking 5 historic weeks at number 1. But Taylor Swift is turning up the heat right behind her as I Knew It, I Knew You surges into elite number 2. Olivia Rodrigo and Benson Boone keep the upper echelon locked down at numbers 3 and 4, while 2 massive brand new entries completely shook up our ranks today, with Medusa and Khalid pulling off an explosive debut at number 8 with Weekend, and Mike Paul alongside Alec Benjamin storming straight onto the countdown with Peach at number 12. Can anyone dethrone Ariana Grande next week, or will she extend her reign even further? Join me next Wednesday to find out. Yeah.

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1: That's right. I'm Rob, and that's Sally. And together, we're your new morning duo, bringing you the morning show, 7 till 10 on Nile FM.
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1: Are you serious? 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
1: Who said we won't? 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
1: You know what I'm talking about. 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
2: Cool. 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

0: Every track has a story, and every dance floor has a moment you'll never forget. 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
1: Yes, we are. We are halfway through the week and we're here to keep you company until 7 p.m.
0: Yeah, he's right. There's a lot going on in the show today. But first, we're going to head back to the music.
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0: I like that. Song's one of my favourites, Zaina.
2: All right, how you doing?
0: All right, I'm not bad.
2: Tuesday.
0: Tuesday, yes,
2: halfway
0: it is.
2: Halfway through the week.
0: Yeah.
2: And I come to you with a situation.
0: What is it today?
2: Are you ready?
0: Yes.
2: I kind of feel like this one's a tough one. But it's something that I think a lot of people could possibly relate to.
0: Okay.
2: All right, you ready for this?
0: All right, go on then.
2: You've been dating someone for almost a year. They're kind, loyal, successful. Your families like each other. On paper, everything's perfect.
0: Okay.
2: Okay?
0: Right.
2: But privately, you keep thinking no dramatic problems.
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2: You just don't feel like this. Are you ready for the options?
0: Okay.
2: Quite a lot of options, all the way to E.
0: Ooh.
2: A. Stay, good relationships are rare.
0: Okay.
2: B, end it before marriage makes things harder. C, give yourself a few months to figure out what you're feeling. D, talk openly with them about the disconnect.
0: Okay.
2: Or E, ask yourself whether you're expecting an unrealistic perfect feeling.
0: Oh, Zayda, man, this one's deep.
2: I told you.
0: This one's, this is difficult.
2: Mm.
0: Okay, if I was in that position.
2: Yeah. Have you ever been in that position? Similar to that position? Okay.
0: No, I've never been in this position.
2: Okay.
0: If I was ever in this position, though, I guess talking openly, right? Wouldn't that be the... I don't think I'll give myself a few months because that would just mean like, you know...
2: Well, what you've been doing for almost a year.
0: Exactly.
2: I think almost a year is more than enough time
0: to,
2: you know,
0: so
2: figure
0: it out. I think talking openly about the disconnect.
2: The thing with that, though, like, because I've done that. I've been in a situation similar and I talked openly. But sometimes they can take offense. It doesn't, like, so you've got to be ready for the outcome of discussing this openly.
0: Okay.
2: And honestly, if they're going to take offense, that's another maybe sign that the communication isn't quite there.
0: Exactly.
2: But in all cases, D is always a good way to go, isn't it?
0: I think so, yeah. Talking openly to someone that, especially that you care about or, you know, say that you care about, yeah.
2: Fair enough.
0: That should be the answer, I think.
2: We want to know your thoughts on this, though.
0: Get in touch, 01559551042. 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
1: Been dating someone for on paper, everything is perfect, but privately, you keep thinking something is missing. Now, there's no dramatic problem. You just don't feel like this person is your person. What do you do? A, stay, because good relationships are rare. B, end it before marriage makes things harder. C, give yourself talk openly with them about the disconnect. Or E, ask yourself whether you're expecting an unrealistic, perfect feeling.
2: Right, so you got Delia. She got in touch. She said, honestly, if I've been feeling like this for a while, then this person just isn't my person. I think I'd end it. They can be an amazing person and still not be the right person for me. I'd read and... and realize 5 years later that I knew something was missing the whole time. Makes sense.
1: It does make sense. Ismail got in touch. I think he's going with D as well, because he's saying he would try to find out where why there's no spark or flame.
2: Okay. You got...
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2: But real relationships probably aren't like missing sometimes. I'd ask myself whether I actually feel unhappy with the... doesn't exist. Looks like an E that she's going with here.
1: Nurhan also got in touch. She's going with A. I'd stay for now. They're kind, loyal, and good to me, and I don't think I'd walk away from a healthy relationship just because I'm not feeling something perfect or magical certainty. I'd give it more time and see if the feelings change.
2: Nice. 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
3: Neither can I. Maybe there. 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
1: 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C. Give yourself a few months to figure out what you're feeling. 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Or E. Ask yourself whether you're expecting an unrealistic perfect timing. 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
3: Feeling timing.
1: Timing.
3: You've got Aya. Hello. Sorry. I've read that one.
1: It's all right.
3: Oh, okay, Samir. I probably stay for now. I mean, if there's no major problem and they're genuinely kind, loyal and good to me, I wouldn't want to throw that away just because I'm not feeling some huge romantic certainty. I think sometimes we expect relationships to feel exciting all the time when in reality they can just feel comfortable and steady. I'd want to figure out whether something is actually wrong before leaving.
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1: Fair enough. 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D. I'll talk openly with them about it. I wouldn't immediately say that I don't think they're my person, but I'll tell them I've been feeling a disconnect. I'd want to see if it's something we can work through together or if it's a sign that we should move on.
3: Oof. Yeah, decisions.
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0: 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Ty Dolla $ign.
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2: Okay.
0: Best choice. End it before marriage makes things harder.
2: Fair enough. Thanks. You got Zina. Mm. I really take it back. But if I'm seriously thinking about spending my life with someone, I don't think I should be hiding something this important. I'd want to see if there actually is something between us that we can work on, or if this is just something I'm feeling internally.
0: Fair enough. I get you.
2: What time is it, though?
0: There's one more. It's a very short message. Hania just says, she goes, B, because I'll never be fully satisfied.
2: Oh,
0: yeah.
2: Straight to the point.
0: Now it's time for some tea.
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2: Go on, then.
0: Do a cringy dance inside a hardware store to the boyfriend's... Right?
2: That's a lot.
0: Okay, so there's a singer, right? She's very famous. She's got a boyfriend. They were in a hardware store, and her boyfriend has a son. He just brought out a new song, and then they're doing a cringy dance in the hardware store to it.
2: The son brought out a new song?
0: He's just released a new song.
2: Okay.
0: So who are the couple?
2: I have
0: doing
2: no
0: a
2: idea
0: dance.
2: Who you are talking about.
0: If you guys know, get in touch, 015-5955-1042, or you can tweet or Facebook at Niall FM.
2: Taylor Swift is up next. I knew it. I knew you.
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2: Such a good on tour. Craziest concert, really cool. Really thought about it until numerous amounts of people. Yeah.
3: Well, I wasn't expecting that.
2: Yeah.
0: I mean, .com.
2: Okay. I know you wouldn't, right?
3: Nah.
2: No. Ever gone to any of her concerts, comes back and they're like, oh, that was an amazing experience. She's fabulous.
3: Really?
2: Yeah.
3: Okay.
2: There you go.
3: Lovely.
2: You've been told.
1: Dua Lipa.
2: Who'd have thunk?
1: Yes. Before we went to the music, we were talking about some tea. I was asking this question: which singer and her boyfriend do a cringy dance inside a hardware store to her boyfriend's son's new song?
2: Now, I'm not going to lie. I really had no idea. Got to unpack to kind of understand in the first place.
1: I know.
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2: I understood it, and then I was still there. Why?
1: Waleed Abdel got it right. The answer is, and everyone. Yes, now they are proving love can make you do some deeply embarrassing things, breaking out their cringiest dance moves in the middle of a hardware store. The former Canadian Prime Minister and his pop star girlfriend filmed themselves grooving inside a Montreal home hardware store when his 18-year-old son, Xavier Trudeau, known as Zave, came on the radio with his new song, Downtown. Justin kicks off the cringe fest holding a plunger and plastic tubs before awkwardly shuffling and mouthing the words. Then Katie flips the camera around and jumps in with moves of her own. The whole thing has some serious parents trying to look cool energy.
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2: A whole lot of
1: Why
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1: Why would you not be okay with it?
2: Exactly. 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
1: Right?
2: That's now we are getting close to the second. 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
1: Yes, we are. We got main theme Melody coming up, so don't go anywhere.
0: There's a lot going on, but before we get to all of that, we're going to head back to the music.
1: Yes, our favourite artist at the moment, Noah Kahan with Doors.
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1: Mm-hmm.
2: Yes.
0: We're in the second hour.
1: We're on the second hour, that is for sure. And it is a Tuesday, which means it's another one of those games.
0: Yeah, we're going to play Main Theme Melody. Now, if you've never played this game, we're going to play you a theme track from either a movie or a series, and you need to tell us what it is.
1: Now, how many people do you think are going to get this one?
0: This one, I'm going to go for 10.
1: I was going to say that.
0: I'll change it.
1: What is wrong with you? Are you going to go higher?
0: 11.
1: I hate it when you do that.
0: 11. That's what
1: okay.
0: I'm going for. Because everyone should know this.
1: They should.
0: Right?
1: 12.
0: Okay. All right.
1: You ready?
0: Go on then.

0: There you go. If you don't know, guys, I seriously don't know what's
1: going
0: on.
1: Been hiding under a rock somewhere, to be honest.
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1: Now, I'm nervous because whenever I get too happy and too excited and I feel like, do you know what I mean? And I just go a little bit higher, that is usually when I am let down. So do not let me down today.
0: Come on, guys, come on.
1: Sabrina Carpenter, I don't know why I couldn't say her name, is up next. Here it is. It's the house tour.
0: Lovely.

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4: What a legendary showdown on Hit 30 Egypt today. Ariana Grande successfully defends her throne at the summit with I Hate That I Made You Love Me, marking 5 historic weeks at number 1. But Taylor Swift is turning up the heat right behind her as I Knew It, I Knew You surges into elite number 2. Olivia Rodrigo and Benson Boone keep the upper echelon locked down at numbers 3 and 4, while 2 massive brand new entries completely shook up our ranks today, with Medusa and Khaled pulling off an explosive debut at number 8 with Weekend, and Mike Posner alongside Alec Benjamin storming straight onto the countdown with Peach at number 12. Can anyone dethrone Ariana Grande next week, or will she extend her reign even further? Join me next Wednesday to find out.
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0: Zainab.
1: Thank you so much, Ibrahim. You are so appreciated. Don't mind him.
0: Ibrahim Hisham now.
1: Okay. Come on, guys. You could do this. You could figure this out. We're going to play it one more time, right?
0: Yes, we are.
1: Do you think they're going to get it?
0: I think six more people are going to get it.
1: Maybe seven.
0: Six, seven.

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1: Just based on what he did right before I played that, I think you should want me to win. I'm just putting it out there.
0: A lot of you guys were laughing, I'm pretty sure. So, yeah, I just need...
1: Or not.
0: I just need five more people, I think. Yeah, five more people. Six or seven. Anyway, I'm not doing it again.
1: Okay. Somber and Homewreckers up next.

0: Sinaspiro material lover.
1: The time has come to reveal which one of us won, Sammy.
0: Yeah, I wonder who that is.
1: Now, if you just joined, well, hello to you. You're a little bit late, but you're just in time for requests and stuff. But you're also in time for us to reveal the answer to a little game that we like to call the main theme melody. Now, if you don't know how this game works, it's basically us giving you a soundtrack of either a movie or a series, and we play it for you, and then you've got to guess what movie it's from.
0: Yes, and...
1: Now, Sammy, what did you guess?
0: 11.
1: 11.
0: Yeah.
1: What did I guess?
0: 12.
1: Yeah, I did, didn't I?
0: Yeah.
1: How many people got this?
0: About 13 or 14.
1: Who are they?
0: These are all the people I now have beef with. Ayman Eneni, Zainab Adbouli, Ahmed Khalid, Sherry, Sif Ezzeddin, Dina Dakruri, Mahmoud Al-Shurbagi, Bassem, Noor Hossam, Ibrahim Hisham, Mohammed Waleed Abdelad, and Radwa Gohri. Yes, oh, and Moody and Helen, of course.
1: Yeah, you guys deserve one of these.
0: I got beef with every single one of you now.
1: I personally want to thank every single one of you. I appreciate you beyond belief. You do not understand. Huda, shout out to you.
0: Huda Ali as well.
1: Thanks. Big massive thank you to you, Huda, as well.
0: You're on my list.
1: Just to confirm that I've won this. He can't.
0: Have you noticed
1: what?
0: How everyone always wants you to win? I've never seen the rest of come on, let Sammy win. No one.
1: Oh, yesterday.
0: Who?
1: There's a lot of people that wanted you to win. But in the midst of them trying to get you to win, kind of backfired.
0: Yes.
1: And they ended up, you know, helping me instead.
0: True.
1: But it wasn't intentional. True. It was for you. So, you know.
0: She's just so smug.
1: I mean, you brought it up. I just thought I'd clarify that it's not always the case.
0: Yeah.
1: Just saying.
0: It's because I did that 6-7 joke. I know.
1: And you shouldn't have done it.
0: I'll never do that again.
1: You should not have done that. That was a miscall right there.
0: It was.
1: Right now, though, it's all about your requests.
0: Yes, if you want a song played, you are in control. Get in touch on 01559 551042, or you can tweet or Facebook us at Nile FM.
1: Now, who wanted Lord Solar Power?
0: Ooh, this one is for Waleed Abdelail.
2: I hate the winter. Can't stand the cold. I tend to cancel all the plans. But when the heat comes, something takes a hold. Can I kick it? Yeah, I can.

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0: George Michael. Fast Love.
1: Did you get the urge at the end of that to be like, here come the men in black?
0: Yeah, definitely. Of course. All the time.
1: Nice. Yes. I'm glad that wasn't on my own.
0: Yeah, that was for Moody and Helen. They're dedicating it to their friends from the Philippines living in Maidi, Hazel, Rosalyn and Edna.
1: Shout out to you, ladies. Hope you enjoyed that. Mm-hmm. It is all about your requests right now. And can I just say, like, it's another one of those days where people are requesting songs we haven't heard in quite some time, so we're loving this.
0: I cannot wait for
1: sending them through.
0: Alanis Morissette one.
1: Oh yeah, it's brilliant. I love Alanis, and she's one of those artists where I'm like, where's she gone? Like, she's so huge, and she's just got like this, you know, at least one album where everyone related to every single song of that album.
0: That's why I liked her, because she was very relatable. Her music,
1: she really was
0: really good.
1: Did you know that, you know, the song that, you know, the album that this song is from, I keep forgetting what the name of the album was. Mm. It's You Ought to Know, and it was Rodo Gori that asked for that. It's coming on later on. Yeah. But if I remember correctly, like, that whole album was because she used to date Ryan Reynolds for quite some time.
0: Oh.
1: Yeah, they were a proper couple, you know, for years. And that's it ended, and basically that whole album is about all the different memories and things that she feels about that.
0: I had no idea about that.
1: Did you know?
0: That's actually interesting.
1: You're welcome. Wow, okay. I feel like I gave you a little piece of information
0: there. You definitely did.
1: Now, if you want a song played, all you need to do is get in touch with us.
0: Yes, 01559 at 551042. You can tweet or Facebook at Nile FM as well.
1: Who wanted Lucas Graham and 7 Years?
0: Has him. This one's for you.

0: Zara Larsson and Lush Life going out to you, Reda Zayed. Hope you enjoyed it.
1: Yep. Now, it is that time for us to leave the Nile FM studio yet again.
0: What?
1: I know, it's so sad. I know, so sad. I know. Sad. I know you want to stick around for a lot longer, Semi.
0: Definitely.
1: It is time for us to go. Okay. However, even though we are leaving the studio, we're going to be leaving you with some more of your requests.
0: Yes, we've got Ariana Grande coming up with Petal. That's going to be for Nord Hossam. You wanted that. We've also got, well, that's going to be next, actually. We've also got
1: Alanis Morissette,
0: Alanis Morissette, you ought to know. Radwa Gohari and Fergie. London Bridge, that's going to be for Hisham.
1: Nice. You want to stick around because Mickey and Kenzie are... it's not Kenzie. Mickey and Nadine.
0: Yes.
1: Are going to be on next.
0: Yes, they are. I got some real talk, so don't go anywhere.
1: We'll catch you tomorrow.

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1: Hello, and thank you for tuning in. 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
1: With you until 9, kicking us out this hour, Charlie XCX and Camera.

everything I wanna be. And I can feel the things I don't normally feel. Yeah, I can finally be totally honest. It's like I'm looking to

0: Kenya Grace and Strangers. It's Real Talk. If you're just tuning in, you're right on time.
1: Mm-hmm.
0: This is how to get in touch. 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

0: could ever say.
1: Olivia Rodrigo, stupid song.
0: She said it, not me.
1: So stupid, then why are we playing it?
0: True.
1: Anyway.
0: Anyways.
1: So if you're just tuning in, we haven't kicked off today's topic yet, but mm-hmm. I've been seeing, it is summer season. Mm-hmm. It's almost ending, but
0: yeah.
1: At the end of every summer season, I see this almost every year. Some people complaining, some people not. Mm-hmm. But of course, the loudest voices are those complaining about how things have gotten in Sahel.
0: Okay.
1: Basically, how plastic and pretentious it's become.
0: QR
1: how
0: code?
1: It's all fake.
0: QR codes.
1: Yeah, it's difficult to have fun anywhere, and yeah. I guess that's because you're chasing fun in the wrong places. But
0: true, Sahel type for the win.
1: Yeah,
0: for
1: which,
0: the win.
1: Which is pretty much today's question: what is your Sahel experience like? Because when
0: the
1: I go
0: ideal.
1: To Sahel, it is literally Diplo One.
0: Yeah,
1: with my parents. I don't think I even go to the beach.
0: Oh no. Okay.
1: Like I'm
0: no.
1: sitting in the house in the garden, hanging out with the dogs,
0: aww.
1: Reading a book. Just drinking some tea or some coffee.
0: That sounds lovely.
1: Or some soft drink or whatever I have in the fridge. Water even. And that's literally the entire day. Like the whole day, I'm just outside reading.

0: all their stuff that they need to do, and then they have to drive from wherever they're staying for like an hour to get wherever they're going.
1: Yeah.
0: Spend an hour at the gate of the resort or the compound, then another hour to get into the party that they're getting into. Then not have fun. Like, they have to tell people that they had fun because if they don't
1: post a story, it didn't happen.
0: If they don't pretend that they'd had fun, then they will seem psychotic.
1: The whole thing would have been
0: nothing. Why are you doing this?
1: Yeah, exactly.
0: So they have to convince themselves and other people that they've had fun throughout this whole process. And then you do that like every weekend, depending on whatever party there is.
1: Yeah.
0: Not to mention, of course, the exorbitant amounts of money that you're going to pay.
1: Oh, yeah.
0: Not just to get into the party or just to like consume a bottle of water.
1: It's getting ridiculous, the prices, to be very honest.
0: So I don't know what people, whatever listeners are doing, what's your like Sahel experience like?
1: For me, what do you enjoy doing? I feel like my ideal experience is very similar to yours, but I do love going to the beach and swimming.
0: Yeah.
1: I can say this wholeheartedly that Sahel Tayyip Beach is way better than Sahel Sharid Beach.
0: Absolutely.
1: So much better.
0: And now it's empty.
1: Exactly.
0: Now it's empty and it's not crowded everybody else is too, busy trying to get into the other beaches.
1: So I feel like I'm pretty grateful because I have kind of I have both of the experiences. So sometimes I spend time there, sometimes I spend time here. I'm talking Sahel Tayyip versus Sahel Sharir. But I think my ideal Sahel experience would be in Sahel Tayyip, just by the beach with some friends. We are swimming together by the beach, doing some beach activities, having fun, listening to music,
0: building a sandcastle,
1: snacks, building sandcastles. Not worrying about getting our hair wet, just having fun. And then everybody gets out, and then we have dinner, macarona and penne, obviously. And then we play board games till the sunrise, then we go to sleep. That's literally what I grew up doing.
0: That sounds exactly like what I did when I was like...
1: Exactly.
0: I mean, I did a few other things, but within Diplo 1, like I didn't leave Diplo 1
1: for been to me since I was a baby. So I do love an occasional, like, because sometimes you're saying you spend like maybe 3 days there. For me, especially when I was a kid,
0: 3 days over the weekend,
1: I would
0: Thursday,
1: spend
0: Friday,
1: like 3 months
0: Saturday.
1: There. Like I'll spend the entire summer
0: when we were young. Yeah. When I was young, I didn't have work and it was just like a school break.
1: Yeah,
0: obviously
1: exactly.
0: I'd be there like at least all of August.
1: Yeah, for sure.
0: Like all of August I'm there. For like a month.
1: Yeah.
0: I can't imagine doing that now. I would die.
1: Yeah, no, that's
0: But back
1: much.
0: Then, we like all the kids knew all the kids
1: exactly,
0: there. So it was like,
1: it was a
0: month-long amazing vacation.
1: Exactly.
0: Where every day
1: For
0: you're hanging out by
1: three
0: the beach.
1: Months. I would spend the whole summer there.
0: I could not
1: there.
0: Do that.
1: No,
0: yeah.
1: We were pretty crazy. I don't know what my parents were doing. Like, how did you find the time? But anyways, for me, since I spend a little bit more time in Sahel than you do now, so I spend a little bit over 3 days, usually like a week, over a week. I do enjoy the occasional outing because, it can get a bit repetitive if you're just doing the same thing every single day. So I like going out maybe for a nice restaurant or if there's a cool, like, gathering or hangout. But I really don't like the whole, like, party scene that's been happening there. It's really not my vibe. I tried going to one, like, a few weeks ago and I was like, okay, it's nice. I can see the appeal, but it's really not my type of thing. Especially because of the type of music. It's usually, like, techno, which is really not my thing. So I think that's why I don't particularly... gravitate towards that. But we'd love to know from you now, what is your ideal Sahel experience? How do you usually spend it? Is it different from when you were a kid to how is it now? Like, we just love to know all of it.
0: Get in touch. Let us know. 015-5955-1042 is our WhatsApp number. 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Here's the Jonas Brothers and Only Human.

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0: Maria, and together, which is what we are.
1: Yeah.
0: Right now, here on the show.
1: On Real Talk.
0: With you.
1: Yeah. Hello.
0: We're talking about your Sahel experience. Mm. Every year it gets worse and worse.
1: And crazier. And more out of touch with reality.
0: The more west you go. Like if you stay on the east side, east side, then it's not so bad.
1: Yeah.
0: But the more you go to the west coast, that's where the danger is.
1: Yeah.
0: It's where Hollywood
1: and
0: is.
1: And it's not even just about the lifestyle. Like the price of everything, it's almost like they exaggerate it to be like, oh, you like, I paid like £200 for like a small water bottle.
0: Yeah.
1: Like, why?
0: Yeah.
1: Why? No.
0: I mean, sometimes I think, well, I guess if money wasn't an issue for me, I wouldn't care. But then I think, no, even if I had.
1: Exactly. It's about principle.
0: Like a limited amount of money, I'd be like, I don't want to give it to these people.
1: Exactly.
0: I don't want to give my hard-earned cash
1: That one time I was at that party I told you about that I was like, okay, let me just go try because I was like invited. I was like, let me just go try and see what am I missing out on. Let me just go and see. And I had a friend with me and I was like, okay, if anything, I'll just leave if I can't have it anymore. And I was getting pretty tired. I was like, okay, I'll go get an energy drink, you know, like the energy drink that everybody gets. So then I go and I'm like, okay, how much do I owe you? He's like, £300.
0: And it's like, it wasn't Prime.
1: And I was like, what?
0: It was not Prime. It was just a regular energy drink.
1: Yeah, it was. And I was like, you know, I have £300 with me right now, but I'm not going to give it to you for an energy
0: that
1: drink.
0: That is like a
1: that I can get for £60.
0: 100% markup.
1: Exactly.
0: Because you get it for like £50.
1: Exactly. And I'm like,
0: for £300?
1: That's...
0: But that's not crazy. I mean, here in Cairo, if you're going to go buy a soft drink from like a restaurant.
1: A gas station.
0: From a gas station, it's fine. Like, I said, you buy a soft drink, it's like £15. You buy like a can of like just a regular cola.
1: Okay.
0: But if you buy that same can anywhere at a restaurant, it's going to cost you £100.
1: True, but.
0: So it's.
1: Yeah, anyways, I was like, okay, I'm not going to do that. So thank you so much. Goodbye.
0: Yeah. I mean, for those of you who do enjoy that kind of side of Sahel, explain to me, like, if that's your Sahel experience, explain to me, what do you find fun about it?
1: Mm-hmm.
0: Regardless of, like, the money or whatever, it doesn't matter.
1: Yeah.
0: Like, what is the joy in this and doing it, like, over and over again?
1: What do you enjoy?
0: I have an idea of why people do this.
1: Mm.
0: They're not going to like my idea.
1: Okay.
0: So I don't know what they feel. Like, what is your viewpoint? How do you feel about it? Why do you do the things you do? And explain to me. Because I don't know how you feel.
1: Exactly.
0: I know how I feel about it, but I don't know how you feel about it. And I have friends around me who do it, and I know how they say they feel about it.
1: But they're also
0: my friends, and I know how they actually feel about it. I know why they're doing what they're doing, and it's not for why they're saying they're doing it.
1: Exactly. So, yeah, we'd love to know.
0: From you,
1: what's your ideal Sahel experience, and why do you like it? 015-5955-1042 is our WhatsApp number, or you can give us a call and vent it all out on 38555055.
0: As always, still taking requests like this one going out to Waleed, Billie Eilish, Everything I Wanted.
1: Great song.

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1: You gotta get down.
2: Hey. What's up, guys? This is Bruno Mars.
1: Right now.
3: You're hearing my brand new song, I Just Might, right now.
1: I just might.

0: Bella Kay and I deserve better. We're talking about Sahel, and specifically your particular Sahel experience. What's it like for you? Every year it gets worse and worse for some people. The further west you go, people say it's...
1: Everybody says it's great.
2: Oh my God.
0: People say it's become, you know, too expensive, too pretentious, too fake, too plastic. And I couldn't agree more from just the videos I've seen. Like, I don't even attempt to go. But my parents, who are grown adults... with nice cars and friends in other compounds where you need to get in. They have trouble getting in the gate. They're not like kids going partying.
2: They're going during
0: the day. They have their QR code. They're going to go see their friends in like Maresi or whatever. And then trying to get in through the door. It's a, like if I was a guard at one of those doors and the guy's a QR, I'm like, this guy's like old enough to be my grandfather. Like, I'm just going to let him through.
2: I don't think it's about the intention of what you're going to do inside. I think it's all about controlling just how crowded and packed it gets
0: inside. There's even because a lot of these places are also a little racist and also a little like all these other things. So there's even with people where there's no way that you can spin this. Like, everything is, all their ducks are in a row. And they still give them trouble.
2: Well, we got a message from Hazem, and he says, look, he's describing his ideal Sahel experience. He says, beach from 10 a.m. to 8 p.m., Futirat al-Andalus, night gathering with friends, Sahel old school.
0: That's what we used to do when we were children. Basically.
2: Yeah,
0: I love it. If you continue into adulthood doing that same thing.
2: I salute you.
0: That's great.
2: Yeah.
0: But I don't know if I can do from 10 a.m. to 8 p.m. on the beach for more than one day.
2: Yeah, no, my skin is not going to thank me for that.
0: Well, aside from that, like, no amount of sunscreen obviously is going to work.
2: Absolutely not.
0: But just, like, my stamina.
2: True, yeah.
0: It's too much.
2: Yeah,
0: too much for me.
2: I think I do get really overstimulated with the sand if I spend too much. Like, it's just, like, the stickiness of it. And then I think because salt water, like, as it dries, it gets all sticky. And then the sand, it just, ooh.
0: I'll just get tired.
2: I can't do too much of it, yeah.
0: 10 hours...
2: That's a
0: on
2: lot.
0: On the beach every day. I'll get tired. Like, I'll go from, like, 1 p.m. to 6 p.m.
2: Yeah, I usually go around, like, 2,
0: from
2: 1
0: to 6 p.m., I'll do that.
2: Yeah, I usually go for, like, 2 to 3 until, like, the sun sets, basically.
0: Yeah. Anyway, that's what we're talking about. Your particular Sahel experience, has it gotten worse for you? Has it gotten better? Are you the kind of person that stays in, you know, OG Sahel, where it's nice and quiet and nobody bothers you at the gates? Or are you the kind of person who likes to be, you know, a masochist and go to the other side? Like, what's your deal?
2: Describe your ideal day in Sahel. How would it look like? We'd love to know. You can reach out on WhatsApp 015-5955-1042, or you can give us a call and we will pick up on air 38555055.
0: This is Gracie Abrams and Hit the Wall.

0: Cosper, Cosmo Kent, and Love Songs. Or one love song, really.
1: Yeah, just that's one.
0: Just that, just
1: another
0: one.
1: Song with the word song in the title. Great.
0: Love song, yay.
1: All right, so we were talking to you about the Sahel experience and how every year it gets crazier and crazier and crazier. And we were asking you, which one do you prefer? Like, do you prefer the stereotypical kind of like old school Sahel Tayyib experience, or do you prefer more like a party scene, you know, going out from one place to another, kind of like the extravagant, you know, lavish Sahel experience? So
0: party,
1: yeah,
0: people are suspiciously quiet.
1: Yeah, party people,
0: party,
1: where are you
0: people
1: at?
0: People are suspiciously quiet.
1: I mean, the amount, like, of stories I see.
0: They're thinking about, well, how should I answer this one?
1: No, I mean, no judgment here. Honestly, everybody has their the thing that makes them, you know, entertained. So, you know, some people like spending time on their own. Some people like spending time with friends. Some people spending time at parties. I mean, it's really down to a personal preference.
0: I guess.
1: We just want to know, like, kind of pick at your brain a little bit. We did have a call from Yassine, and we tried calling you back now, but you didn't answer. So if you're listening, make sure to give us a call again, and we will pick up, because, yeah, maybe you gave me your number wrong. This is very unclear, but yeah. Anyways, so if you want to give us a call yourself and share your opinion, maybe even defend your opinion, you can give us a call on our studio line, which is 38-555-055.
0: Here's Galantis, and do you mind?
1: I don't mind, no.

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0: Surfaces in your way. 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
1: Mm-hmm.
0: Or specifically, yours.
1: What does that mean for you?
0: How do you like to spend your Sahel days? Or have you... What is your opinion on the current state of Sahel? Mm-hmm. The state of Sahel.
1: So we have this number, and...
0: Good podcast that we can do.
1: Yeah.
0: The state of Sahel.
1: Someone mentioned, and they said, my favorite Sahel experience is QR codes. But I can sense the sarcasm in this message.
0: I mean, I'm guessing they don't love it.
1: Yeah, I think it's sarcasm for
0: imagine
1: sure.
0: Imagine if they start doing this in Cairo, everywhere I try to go.
1: No, don't.
0: And they start
1: that.
0: Making do Q. Actually, they do that, but like in some compounds,
1: yeah,
0: they
1: I
0: do,
1: guess so.
0: And the guest has to send you a QR code.
1: Mine does that, actually, now that
0: but
1: you mentioned that.
0: I've rarely had issues with
1: true.
0: It.
1: True, like, that's
0: it's usually
1: true.
0: A very...
1: Yeah.
0: Like, easy experience. It's
1: yeah,
0: never been a,
1: easy
0: that much of a problem.
1: For
0: and
1: sure.
0: Even if something happens, the owner calls the gate.
1: Exactly, and then problem solved.
0: Yeah.
1: We have another message from Karim, and he said, I always say I want to have a chill weekend and do the calm Sahel life, but I end up driving 1,000 kilometers and going to every single party.
0: And what I want to know is why.
1: Yeah, please, Karim,
0: like,
1: explain.
0: Why do you do that?
1: So it seems like he's doing it almost like he's
0: because
1: forced
0: to. Because you want to. Like,
1: exactly.
0: Yes, you say you want to have a chill weekend, do the calm
1: so
0: Sahel life.
1: So then what changes your
0: but
1: mind?
0: But then you end up doing that other thing.
1: Is it FOMO?
0: Because
1: if it is, I get it.
0: Why you want to do that?
1: If it's FOMO, I get it.
0: Because you literally said, you said you want to do the other thing.
1: Yeah.
0: You said you wanted to chill
1: and then
0: weekend.
1: We have like the total other end of the spectrum where it's like completely outside of the argument. It's someone who says, it's from Dalia. She says, hello, dears. Unpopular opinion. Not a fan of Sahel at all. I would prefer Sharm or Guna.
0: See, I haven't been to Sharm in a very long time. I don't
1: me
0: know
1: neither.
0: What kind of place it is now.
1: Yeah.
0: But
1: I do love Guna, though.
0: Guna is nice.
1: Yeah. But it's a completely different vibe from Sahel.
0: And it's also not that nice. Like, it's nice,
1: like it.
0: But not nice at
1: it
0: the same time.
1: It depends on what you do, I guess, and where you go. Some good food, good
0: they
1: company.
0: They have some good food, but it's also gone down the way of it's expensive.
1: True.
0: Goonies, as they like to call themselves, mm-hmm. don't like outsiders.
1: Oh, true.
0: So a lot of the time, unless you have a place to stay or you already live there, or you're a lot of the time, especially if you're like... part of the big groups that go seasonally to have your parties,
1: mm-hmm.
0: you're hated.
1: Yeah.
0: They don't like you.
1: You're an outsider.
0: They do not like you there.
1: So, Dalia, can you invite us next time? Can we become Goonies?
0: I go, and when I go, like, I see Sophie because he lives there.
1: Oh, nice. Cool. You know, I've never met him.
0: Yeah?
1: Yeah. Anyways,
0: he rarely comes here. So.
1: Yeah. We have a message from Moody and Helen, and Moody says, hello again. Good evening to you, Nadine and Mickey.
0: We can do that actually next time.
1: About just all of Sahel, I will not talk bravely because you will not be able to say it for broadcasting rules. Oh, no. But for me, I feel comfortable within the level of my lifestyle. Why should I feel uncomfortable with higher levels community, which is impossible for everyone to be in peace?
0: I haven't understood nothing.
1: Thank God there's Red Sea. I love it instead. Okay, so we have another Red Sea fan. All right. Helen said, I was invited for a few days in Sahel. I'm quite wondering. We have in the Philippines thousands of beaches for free for each one all the time. Why is it like that here? I keep seeing TikToks, actually, that you mentioned this, and I do agree. The Philippines has some insane beaches. I mean, wow. The things that I see online. And a lot of people are actually been sharing that. You know, people who are maybe spending summer in Europe or in like the Philippines or Thailand or whatever it is, somewhere with like really nice beaches. They go like, oh, look, I'm here at the beach for free. And I have my bottle of water that I bought for like 50 cents with no QR codes. Like, why does Sahel have to be like that? And I totally
0: agree.
1: There
0: are there are a couple of free beaches here. That
1: true.
0: You can go
1: but
0: to.
1: I mean, there's this whole
0: just
1: like thing around it now. Yeah,
0: but I'm sure also in the Philippines there's tons of resorts where
1: true,
0: the beach is
1: yeah,
0: not free.
1: True.
0: So
1: that's true.
0: I guess it's just because the Philippines are islands.
1: Yeah.
0: So
1: yeah,
0: by design there's way
1: true.
0: More real estate.
1: No,
0: when it
1: but
0: comes
1: I feel like
0: beaches.
1: But I feel like now as the years.

0: going, like there's barely a spot where you can go in Sahel that is just like you can just enter and go to the beach for just for free, like just like that.
1: Not a very nice beach, but yes,
0: True.
1: there's lots of free. There's lots of free, not like compounds, like literally like
0: Just a public,
1: just not anything. There's no buildings. You just on the drive, you just stop in the middle of nowhere and just walk.
0: And swim.
1: Just walk into the water. Just do whatever you want.
0: But yeah, I feel like it's become this whole like thing where with Sahel, it's just like a whole QR code gated expensive thing where, yeah, maybe we need to steer away from that a little bit. And just in my humble opinion. But yeah, you're lucky, Helen. You can just go to the Philippines and enjoy these amazing beaches. Take me with you next time, please.
1: Yeah.
0: Because that seems like a dream. And you guys have great food as well.
1: Well, if you'd like to get in touch and weigh in your opinion, you can text us on 015-595-5142 or give us a call 3-855-055. Here's Muse and Ellie Goulding. Hush.

0: homesick, a little homesick, a little homesick somebody.
1: Philip Phillips.
2: Very creative name.
1: And homesick. That's a, wow. I mean, I would have changed it.
2: I would have too. This is the time where you need a stage name.
1: I would be like, okay, now I'll change it. I was like, I don't know what my parents were thinking.
2: Yeah, right?
1: But no.
2: Anyways.
1: Hamad of Hamad.
2: Literally. It is almost time for us to get out of here, which means this is your last chance to weigh in on what we're speaking about. And we're talking about the Sahel experience. What's that like for you?
1: Also, still taking requests if you'd like to request a song, but as Nadine said, time is running out.
2: Mm-hmm.
1: But this one goes out to, from actually Moody and Helen, to their friends Gloria, Christina, and Suzanne. Dua Lipa and New Rules.
2: Nice.

0: After Entebbe to Sunrise, which instantly makes me feel panicky and anxious.
1: Oh, no.
0: Because it just reminds me of, like, staying out until the sun comes up.
1: Yeah.
0: And that is not a good feeling.
1: No.
0: And then having to drive in the daylight.
1: Oh, yeah.
0: Back to wherever I'm going.
1: It feels illegal
0: my house,
1: to be up or, this
0: I'd be like,
1: much.
0: No.
1: Yeah.
0: I feel bad if I'm up in my house until the sun
1: true.
0: Rises.
1: That's true.
0: And I go to my bedroom and there's light coming in and
1: it's
0: I have
1: so
0: to like
1: bad.
0: Draw the curtains. Like, last, this feels bad.
1: Last time this happened was during the World Cup when we were watching the Egypt match, the one that was like at 5 a.m. And then by the time the match ended, I was like, how am I going to go to sleep now? It's like so bright out.
0: Yeah.
1: But
0: so
1: yeah.
0: Take me to sunset.
1: Thank you.
0: Which sounds better.
1: Yeah.
0: And it's a much nicer scene.
1: Exactly.
0: Anyway, we're done.
1: We're done. We're out of here.
0: We'll be back on Sunday for another edition of Real Talk.
1: Mm-hmm. And I'll be back tomorrow for Hit 30 at 11.
0: Here's Katy Perry. Watch it burn. You guys have a wonderful evening. Bye.
1: Bye.

0: Sometimes you gotta stop and watch the sunrise. Turn off your mind and unwind. To summarize, enjoy eating the peach.
1: I need that hip. Need that now.
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John Mayer. Body's a wonderland, my face is top tier. I swear, watch the ice clear. It be like I'm Gucci, but don't shop there. One time, press rewind. Trying to come up off Nicki name, press decline. So much power in the mind, yes divine. 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

0: Cairo, are you ready for the beat that moves the city?
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1: Some different about you. 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